Well, it's now the Drive at 5, powered by Rogers Motors, and the flashback is just a few minutes away. Take a listen to it. I think you got it. It's not that hard of a question. I mean, they usually aren't that bad. Sometimes they can be, but this is going to be a movie trivia-related question. If you want to get specific, I can get specific. It is a... it's something about a... I can't remember the director's name now. What am I thinking of? I'm thinking of... I lost it. I lost the director's name. I'm so upset at myself.

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0: I agree, but I still want to know where they were from.
1: 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McDonald's, Wendy's, Jack in the Box, where?
0: Like I said, that's what I want to know.
1: Want a bite? They're real tasty.
0: So do you know? What fictional fast food hamburger does Samuel L. Jackson sing the praises of in Pulp Fiction?
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2: Royale with cheese.
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0: But as for the burger he really loves, that would be a Big Kahuna Burger.
1: Big Kahuna Burger. That's that Hawaiian burger joint. I hear they got some tasty burgers.
0: If you said our mystery meat was a Big Kahuna Burger, then you wolfed down today's pop quiz. Class dismissed.

Now, unfortunately, caller 5 did not get the answer for today's flashback pop quiz, but that's okay because I'll be back here tomorrow because the flashback will be here every weekday. It's always going to be a 520. All you got to do is be caller 5 at 208-746-1995. And if you give me the right trivia answer, you might score some free food over the Cozy Kitchen. I can do a quick weather update for you here. 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They've been serving the area for 20 years. For the weather, it will be a low of 64 with areas of smoke tonight. Tomorrow, triple digits at 102 and hazy. The haze continues through the rest of the week pretty much. We have a fire weather watch starting tomorrow because of all the extreme heat and some winds coming in. Friday night, 64. Saturday, 99. Sunday and Monday, both 94. And all those nights, mid-60s. The moment, it's hazy. It's 99. The drive at 5 continues with Rooster, Austin Chains.

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1: Daddy Little Mind!

Well, it's now 6 o'clock. That is doing it for the drive at 5, but I'm not going anywhere. I still got a few more hours left in me. It's a Thursday night. Is that right? Yeah, it's Thursday. I don't know where this week went. I feel like it just blew right past me. I feel like that's how most weeks go. I hit about Wednesday, Thursday, and it just feels like I don't even know what happened Monday. What did I do Monday? It was probably here. Don't you be like that, Tom Petty.

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0: And you are the lucky number 3. 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
1: Yes, yes.
0: Okay, what do you got for me?
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0: 937. 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
3: Oh, so sorry. 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
0: Hey, you're calling 4, but I'll give you a shot as well.
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0: 209?
2: 209.
3: Oh, so sorry. You did not unlock the box.

0: 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They went 1 out of 3 games against the Tigers. They lost pretty bad when they did lose. First game, they went up against the Tigers. It was 8-0. They won the second game 4-2, and then today they lost 11-0. They're playing tomorrow at 6:45 against the Rays. 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
3: 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As for weather tonight, it'll be a low of 64 with areas of smoke. Tomorrow, triple digits again, 102. With that day also comes a fire weather watch. It's going to be happening through Sunday. With Saturday being 99, Sunday 94, and Monday also 94. All those nights, mid-60s. At the moment, it's still hazy. It's still 99. 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

7:10, basically. No, it's that. It's still 98. It's hazy. It's still pretty bad outside. I took a step outside. It feels horrible. It's miserable outside. But even though it does, I'm still probably gonna go skating. I've been going to the gym lately, and I think the worst part is I'll hit legs, and then right after that I'll go skating, and that's miserable. But I gotta stay active. That's good to stay active. 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

0: I have a stupid criminal story for you right here. Now, I feel like when you're driving the highway, lots of things can hit you. I mean, you always got to watch out for people being stupid on the road. But, you know, I mean, there's plastic and trash out on the road sometimes, rocks, things like that. Lots of things can hit your car. But you ever been hit by a porta potty on the roadway? Because a truck was hauling a porta potty in a flatbed trailer is pulled over by the police in Arizona last month. The cops saying that it is ejecting toilet paper onto the interstate. And the high patrol said that's a serious issue because it's creating littering issue, obviously, and a potential hazard for other drivers. Plus, it sounds like it may have been clean toilet paper. One official said that all cargo, even a porta potty, must be properly fastened to prevent debris from entering the roadway. Unsecured loads can, you know, they can lead to dangerous distractions, collisions, and unexpected obstacles. And it sounds like the driver was cited, but there wasn't any specifics other than that. But they did share a photo on social media, the police did, and one commenter joked, as it happened, the great TP shortage back in COVID, people had been pulling over and grabbing it, you know, picking it up off the road, things like that. Either way, kind of wild. Not the most intense criminal story ever, but I don't know. I mean, how often do you see a porta potty on the road just shooting out toilet paper?
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1: 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Now take a look at the weather tonight. It'll be a low of 64 with areas of smoke, with tomorrow triple digits as well at 102. Friday night will be 64 and Saturday 99, and Friday, Saturday will have a fire weather watch because of the extreme heat.

Sunday and Monday cool enough to be 94 both days, and mid and now it'll be mid 60s. The moment it's hazy, it's 93. Here's from the Versus album, 1993, Pearl Jam, Go.

That's going to do it for me tonight. I'm out of here, and you have a great evening. Stay cool, stay out of the heat, and, well, stay out of the smoke, too. It's pretty bad right now, so if you're at risk, have any breathing issues, do not go outside. I don't even have any issues when it comes to breathing issues, and I still feel horrible. My allergies are killing me. I leave you with Casual Affair Tonic on Z-Rock.

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1: 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Glad to hear that.
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0: News. I'm Mike Dubusky. A court in New Mexico is ordering Meta to pay up again.
1: In a landmark ruling, a New Mexico judge has ordered Meta, the parent company of Facebook and Instagram, to pay $567 million after the company was found liable for helping fuel the state's youth mental health crisis. That's in addition to the $375 million a jury ordered Meta to pay earlier in the case, bringing the total to nearly $1 billion.
0: ABC's Sophie Flay, Meta says it plans to appeal the case. Bagged lettuce is once again safe to eat, according to Michigan health authorities. They say the products tainted with cyclosporiasis are likely no longer available. Thousands of people have gotten sick across 15 states from that lettuce that's been linked to Taylor Farms. And economists are expecting 83,000 jobs to have been added in the month of July. We'll get the official number later this morning from the Bureau of Labor Statistics. This is ABC News.
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0: $1 million in fines. It's all in connection with a case against Meta over child safety on the platforms, which the state won earlier this year. President Trump is pushing back on reports the U.S. air defense stockpile is dwindling. ABC's Rachel Scott has more.
1: According to one estimate, the war has used up two-thirds of America's Patriot missiles and more than half of its long-range missile interceptors. Defense Secretary Pete Hegseth has repeatedly insisted there's not a problem.
2: Our stockpiles are great, and they're only get stronger.
1: But sources tell ABC News that when President Trump backed away from his recent threat to launch a massive attack on Iran, one factor he considered was warnings from his advisors that the missile stockpile was dwindling.
0: And at least seven people have been killed in Bangkok, Thailand, in a school shooting there. This is ABC News.
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0: Fauci News. I'm Mike Dubosky. A New Mexico court is now ordering Meta to pay hundreds of millions of dollars following that landmark ruling earlier this year that found social media platforms are contributing to negative mental health outcomes in children. ABC's Elizabeth Schulze.
1: Meta facing nearly $1 billion in penalties and changes to its platforms Instagram and Facebook. After a New Mexico judge handed down a decision saying Meta's social media platforms are a significant contributing factor to the current mental health crisis among New Mexico's youth. In this phase two of the landmark trial, the judge ordering Meta to pay $567 million.
0: That's in addition to a $375 million penalty the court had previously announced. Meta has said it will appeal. At least six people were killed when a gunman opened fire at a school on the outskirts of Bangkok, Thailand earlier today. That suspect, thought to be a student, is also dead. This is ABC News.
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1: 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But do you remember his wife's name?
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Hey, top of the morning. Lee McVay checking in. 624, 59 degrees this morning. Looking at a daytime high today of 101. Tomorrow, 97 degrees. Sunday, 93. It's going to be sunny, hot, and hazy every day this weekend. And Lita Ford right here. 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

What's the Story? Morning Glory, name of that album. Huge hit single for Oasis back in 95. That's Wonderwall. Wait for the birds. There we go. Hey, this is the music you're going to be hearing as you're picking three digits to unlock the three-lock box. Now, here's the deal. You're going to pick three random numbers, and if your pick opens up the three-lock box, you win two tickets to Rock the Locks Music Festival, September 25th through the 27th in Umatilla, Oregon. You're going to see 25 bands, including Godsmack, Simple Plan, Lynyrd Skynyrd, Daughtry, Jackal, Candlebox, Theory of a Dead Man, Seven Dust, Tesla, and a whole bunch more. Good luck to you. Good luck. We hope you pick that lock and get those

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1: 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Sunny, hot, and hazy today, tomorrow, and Sunday. Same on Monday. 101 today for a daytime high. Tomorrow, 97 degrees expected. We're at 59 degrees now at Z-Rock. The time is 6:37. 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

0: ABC News, I'm Mike Dubosky. Experts had been expecting the Labor Department to add more than 80,000 jobs in July. Well, according to the latest report from the Labor Department, it actually lost 23,000. Local government, education, and retail trade saw especially steep declines. A New Mexico court wants the parent company of Facebook and Instagram to pay up. Again, ABC's Elizabeth Schulze.
1: The judge ordering Meta to pay $567 million, mostly toward mental health treatment programs. That's on top of a previous $375 million fine determined by a jury in March. Prosecutors from the state of New Mexico presenting internal Meta documents, saying the company knew features on its apps could lead to child exploitation, and it ignored the dangers.
0: Meta says it will appeal. And Lisa Murkowski has become the second Republican to oppose the confirmation of Todd Blanche as Attorney General. He can only afford to lose one more vote. This is ABC News.
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2: Sunny, smoky, and hot today with a high here in the valley near 101. Mostly clear but hazy tonight. Overnight lows around 65. Sunny, hot, and hazy again tomorrow with a high near 100. Currently 60 degrees in Lewiston. Good morning. I'm Brian Danner. The National Weather Service issued a warning for the potential for fires to get out of control easily. Starting today, the caution warns of high heat, low humidity, and strong winds. It runs through tomorrow night at 8. The highest winds are predicted to be between 5 and 7 p.m. both today and tomorrow, gusting as high as 21 miles per hour today and 22 miles per hour tomorrow. During that time, humidity will drop to about 9%. Today's air quality is expected to remain mostly at the unhealthy for sensitive groups level. The U.S. Interagency Wildland Fire Air Quality Response Program expects smoke in the air to be at its lowest this morning. They predict there could be an improvement tomorrow depending on winds. The problem is those winds could also worsen current fires or help start new ones. The program says the smoke is largely still coming from fires around Spokane. Light winds are pushing the smoke slowly southward. Pullman and Moscow are also expected to have unhealthy for sensitive groups conditions through today. A Kamiyai man was arrested this week by the Idaho County Sheriff's Office. According to a social media post from the Sheriff's Office, Wednesday night at around 11:30, an Idaho County deputy was conducting traffic safety enforcement on Main Street in Kuski. He stopped a red sedan for failing to maintain lane. During the stop, the deputy observed paraphernalia in plain view in the vehicle. 54-year-old Michael Reed was arrested for felony possession of methamphetamine, misdemeanor possession of paraphernalia, and misdemeanor driving under the influence. In sports, Dylan Dingler had three hits, including a home run, and drove in three runs, and Kevin McGonigal added two hits and also went deep, and the Detroit Tigers shut out the Seattle Mariners 11-0 yesterday at T-Mobile Park. Three Tiger pitchers combined on the seven-hit shutout. Bryce Miller suffered a loss for Seattle, allowing four runs on five hits with five strikeouts over a five-inning start. The Mariners remain home to open a three-game series with Tampa Bay tonight. The first pitch is set for 6:45 at T-Mobile Park, with live radio coverage in the LC Valley on 95.5 FM and AM 950 KOZE, and in the Upper Clearwater Valley on AM 1300 KLER. I'm Brian Danner, LC Valley News.
3: 0.0.
4: That was a great game.
2: Disappointing for you, Lee. I'm sorry.
4: The previous night was so fun because we were playing trivia. We got back and I pulled open the Mariner app, the MLB app, you know, on TV. I'm like, okay, now you can rewatch it, and they kind of speed it up so you can do the recap of the game. And I love it. It's just so fun. I'm like, oh, man, that was a game. And then last night, we're like, you want to watch that recap of tonight's game? Nope.
2: No, that app is no longer on my phone.
4: Well, the phone went through the TV, so now I'm without a TV. Yeah.
2: No, on a brighter note, the Lewis-Clark Twins are 2-0 at the regional tournament right now. Take on Hawaii tonight.

0: a female member's credit card, then used it to buy food and beer at a local barbecue joint. He was like, oh, well, the guy works out hard so he can eat hard, you know?
1: I guess.
0: Jeez, what are you doing, dude? Get your own money. You got a job, buy your own barbecue. Oh, speaking of barbecue, new season of Ted Lasso has started.
1: Oh, okay. Yeah, I'm going to get on that.
0: I thought of you because I'm not going to give anything away, so don't worry. But I thought of you because there's a little mention of barbecue that you've told me about. There's a little mention of barbecue in that episode.
1: I went to Spider-Man brand new.
0: Ooh, did you?
1: Yeah.
0: Hey, sorry, Judas Priest. We'll get back to you.
1: It's excellent.
0: Is it excellent?
1: It's outstanding.
0: Okay.
1: Matt Dangerfield and I went yesterday.
0: I'm geeking out a little bit, kind of excited to see that
1: great.
0: One.
1: That's great. No spoilers at all.
0: Nice.
1: I wanted to go early because that stuff happened. You see it, you know.
0: Yeah.
1: I thought it was outstanding.
0: Oh, good. Yeah. Okay. That's my weekend goal now. Going to see Spider-Man. New Spider-Man. Love it. Those movies are cool because it makes me feel like a kid for 2 hours.
1: They can stand on their own, too.
0: Yeah. Good.
1: Good.
0: Love to hear that. Judas Priest, this is Turbo Lover. On Z-Rock 96.5. Who is that lead singer again?
2: 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This is Rob Halford, the Metal God, with my good buddy Lee McVeigh on the one and only Z-Rock. 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
4: 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I was wondering, can you play some Glorious Sons? Everything is All Right for Shane.

smoky conditions today, tomorrow, the next day. 101 this afternoon. We're at 61 now. It's Z-Rock 96.5. Look at the time. It's 7:16 with a brand new song from Nickelback.

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Here's a question. 23% of people find this everyday sound irritating. What is it? Leave your answer on Facebook.

0: Jake Isles Band, Rage in the Cage. Before that, we had Rusty Cage from Soundgarden. Before that, Rattle the Cage from Nickelback. That started out. Oh, and I forgot, Heart in a Cage from The Strokes. A little cage block there for you accidentally on Z-Rock 733. And the three lock box sounder. Well, that's coming up soon.
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0: If you're checking road reports or you're trying to open up the three lock box, let's try it. 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
1: ABC News, I'm Mike Dubusky. An unexpected drop in the labor market, with the economy losing 23,000 jobs in July, according to the latest federal report. ABC's Elizabeth Schulze.
2: This is job losses last month, and the expectation had been that we would see over 80,000 new jobs added. There are certain sectors where the jobs were lost by the biggest amounts: local government, education, retail, hotels, and food services. We did also see a drop in the participation rate, meaning fewer people were trying to find work.
1: That landmark social media case in New Mexico against Meta, which found the company liable for endangering children, has now resulted in another major fine for the company, a judge ordering Meta to pay an additional $567 million. And at least six people were killed in Bangkok, Thailand earlier today when a gunman opened fire at a school. Authorities say that suspect, who's believed to be a student at that school, was also killed. This is ABC News.
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5: Sunny, hot, and smoky today with a high near 101. Hazy skies tonight, dry, overnight lows near 65, and sunny, hot, and smoky again tomorrow with a high near 100. Currently 63 degrees in Lewiston. Good morning. I'm Brian Danner. Elk River Days is coming up this weekend. Starting this afternoon, there's a spaghetti dinner that starts at 5 o'clock and runs until the food's gone. They'll also have a bounce house and water slide. Tomorrow features a parade, followed by a cake walk and vendors set up around town. The fire department has a barbecue in the park starting at 11. The afternoon offers a cornhole tournament and duck races. You can go to church in the park Sunday morning and then go to the cardboard boat races at the reservoir Sunday. Meanwhile, this weekend is Asotin Days. Tomorrow's fun begins with a Lions Club breakfast from 6 to 10 a.m. Yard sales all over town begin at 7:30. Vendors will be in the park at 8. The day also includes a cornhole tournament, beer garden, barbecue, games and activities, and live music that begins at 8 p.m. tomorrow night. There's another breakfast at the Lions Club Saturday. There's another breakfast at the Lions Club from 7 to 9 a.m. Sunday, with a car show at 7 a.m., chapel in the park at 10, Hot Wheels races, horseshoe tournament, and more. The festivities are mostly at the Asotin City Park. Boaters, regardless of experience, are encouraged to take a boating safety class to learn about Idaho boating laws and pick up some boating safety tips. The Nez Perce County Sheriff's Office is conducting a boat safety course this Sunday from 8 a.m. to noon inside the first floor conference room at the Nez Perce County Courthouse, located at 1230 Main Street in Lewiston. For more information or to register, contact Deputy Derek Wilkinson by calling 208-750-2088, extension 4532. In sports, Guy Krassel had four hits and Cody Ells had three, and the Lewis-Clark Twins beat Tri-Cities Washington 6-2 last night at the American Legion Northwest Regional Baseball Tournament in Medford, Oregon. Carson Henson got the win for the Twins with four innings of work. Up next, the Twins face Hawaii tonight at Harry and David Field with the first pitch set for 8:15 in Medford. I'm Brian Danner, LC Valley News.
0: Boy, somebody's in trouble. There's a question on our Facebook page today for what's your guess. People leave their answers right there. 23% of people find this everyday sound irritating. And the guy said, your wife's voice.
5: Oh.
0: And I know the guy's married, so that's not going to go over very well at all. Yikes. Somebody sent me a Florida man story. This happened a few years ago, but holy cow. Florida man threatens to kill man with kindness. I've heard that. You kill him with kindness, right?
5: What a way to go.
0: His machete is named Kindness.
5: Oh.
0: He went after a guy with a machete, okay. And he said, his knife's named Kindness. I don't know what... that was my Florida guy accent. Did you like that?
5: I did.
0: That was pretty cool.
5: Yeah. Well, yeah. I think those impersonations from Florida probably vary
0: probably
5: widely.
0: You've been to Florida, so I'm sure it almost made you feel like you were back there again.
5: I felt like I was at Rubens on a bigger scale.
0: I got to go to Ruben's. It seems fun.
5: Seems like Ruben's needs

0: Teacher, we got a call from Rubens. Now, don't cuss or anything. Just tell me exactly what you just said. What do people have in Rubens?
1: We have teeth.
0: We do have teeth. And then you said what will happen?
1: Oh, well, you know, what happens in Rubens stays in Rubens.
0: Okay. Oh, good. That's good to hear it. So, but do you agree with Brian Danner that it would be cool if there's some gators in Rubens?
1: You know, we could handle them. We could totally take them down.
0: I don't doubt that a bit. That's awesome. Well, you have a good... Do you want to hear anything in Rubens? I can play you a song
1: yes.
0: this morning.
1: Please, can you take me down on Main Street and then down to the park after that?
0: Wow, look at you. I'll do both those songs for you.
1: Okay, Donka Shane.
0: And then do you
1: have
0: want
1: a good day.
0: Do you want
1: you
0: to
1: later.
0: Be taken down to Paradise City?

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That's one of the bands going to be at Rock the Locks. That was Lynyrd Skynyrd, Godsmack, Daughtry, Jackal, Candlebox, Theory of a Dead Man, Tesla, Royal Bliss, whole bunch of bands. 25 bands, 2 stages, 3 days of rock. 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

0: We're going to do an old school Casey Kasem long distance dedication. One's going out to Tanya. I've got that coming up after some Led Zeppelin next on Z-Rock 96.5.
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Don't forget the Clam Shriners are out there with their cornhole tournament Saturday out of Soton City Park. 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There's barbecue. 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

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Let's give you a little pop quiz here. The year was 1980.

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And everybody seemed to have these albums. Pyromania, Out of the Cellar, Shout at the Devil. Tons of people had Kill 'Em All and Reach the Beach. Reach the Beach, Shout at the Devil, Out of the Cellar, and Pyromania. Which one of those was from the band The Fix? 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

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Which one of those was from the band The Fix? If you said Reach the Beach, you got it right. Big hit single from that one. Reach the Beach was the album. One Thing Leads to Another from The Fix. 1983 is the year. 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
2: 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These tickets are worth $500, by the way. So listen for the three lockbox sounder and call in and win immediately. In our music quiz, if you said Pyromania was Def Leppard, we just played Def Lepp, you were right. If you said Out of the Cellar was from Rat, you got that correct too. This is Round and Round. Z-Rock.

0: Blanche. I'll be criticized for this vote. What's new?
1: Louisiana Senator Bill Cassidy saying he will vote to confirm Todd Blanche as the Attorney General. Blanche's path to becoming full AG narrowed earlier today after Lisa Murkowski announced she would not support him. According to today's report from the Bureau of Labor Statistics, the U.S. labor market lost 23,000 jobs in the month of July. KPMG chief economist and managing director Diane Swonk says it all makes the Fed's job more complicated.
2: This doesn't take a rate hike off the table in the month of September, but it makes it much more fraught with risks now to the labor market if inflation remains persistent.
1: And an appeals court has ruled President Trump needs congressional approval to continue his White House ballroom project and has ordered construction halted. This is ABC News.
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5: Sunny, hot, and smoky today with a high here in the valley near 101. Dry conditions and hazy tonight, overnight lows near 65. And sunny, hot, and smoky again tomorrow with a high near 100. Currently 68 degrees in Lewiston. Good morning. I'm Brian Danner. Clarkston is already in the unhealthy air quality category, and Lewiston isn't far behind. Pullman, Moscow, Julietta, and Pomeroy are also considered to have unhealthy air quality. Today's forecast is expected to worsen and remain at the unhealthy level all day. The EPA expects smoke in the air to be at its lowest this morning. Tomorrow's air quality is also expected to be unhealthy, but may improve slightly during the midday and afternoon. The program says the smoke is largely still coming from fires around Spokane, with some smoke also moving in from the Blue Mountains. The Clarkston Emergency Medical Services levy was failing in the initial count of ballots Tuesday night. During last night's count, it gained enough yes votes to put it over the 60% threshold. It's now passing with 60.36%, or 778 votes. The levy will cost Clarkston residents $1.64 per $1,000 of assessed value of their homes to gather more than $1.27 million for medical services. Meanwhile, the rural EMS levy in Assotin County is still failing. That covers residents up the Snake River, in Annatone, Cloverfield, and other places outside of the boundaries of Assotin County Fire District 1. It only has a 44% yes vote. A Kamiyai man was arrested this week by the Idaho County Sheriff's Office. According to a social media post from the sheriff's office, Wednesday night at around 11:30, an Idaho County deputy was conducting traffic safety enforcement on Main Street in Kuski. He stopped a red sedan for failing to maintain lane. During the stop, the deputy observed paraphernalia in plain view in the vehicle. 54-year-old Michael Reed was arrested for felony possession of methamphetamine, misdemeanor possession of paraphernalia, and misdemeanor driving under the influence. In sports, Guy Krasseld had four hits and Cody Ells had three, and the Lewis Clark Twins beat Tri-Cities Washington 6-2 last night at the American Legion Northwest Regional Baseball Tournament in Medford, Oregon. Carson Henson got the win for the Twins with four innings of work. Up next, the Twins face Hawaii tonight and Harry and David Field with the first pitch set for 8:15 in Medford. I'm Brian Danner, LC Valley News.
6: Let's put a fork in the What's Your Guess Facebook Friday question. The question was this: 23% of people find this everyday sound irritating. What is it? What was your guess on that one?
5: Let's see. What would that be? It's a good one. Squeaking door hinge.
6: Ooh, that's a good one. Now, the answer today is something that I love, especially out camping. Mostly, for some reason, there's a certain one in Cancun that I love, but sometimes it's annoying early in the morning. Birds chirping was the answer.
5: Oh.
6: Birds chirping. Some people say they get annoyed by the sounds of birds. 23%. That seems like a lot. Birds just sound happy to me. I don't mind birds at all.
5: I don't care if they sing. I don't like where they do their business sometimes.
6: Yeah, now that's a whole different question.
5: That's a different thing.
6: That is definitely a different question. So that was the answer we're looking for on that one. And then we were playing...

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1: Josh Garcia.
0: Josh, give me three digits, my friend. Let's open up the three log box.
1: 215.
2: 215.
3: 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You did not unlock the box.

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1: 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Smoky, hot, hazy, 101 today. Tomorrow, 97 degrees. The next day, 93. We're at 69 now. 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

the weather forecast, more of the same. It's going to be smoky. It's going to be hot. It's sunny, too, but you can't really tell. Daytime highs near 101 today. 97 degrees tomorrow. Sunday, 93. Monday, 91. Right now, 71 degrees with Dire Straits. Heavy fuel. 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

0: right, let's play a little birthday game. You shout out the answer. Who's older? I'm going to give you two names. You tell me who's older. Shout it out in the car, work, home, whatever. Let's see if you get this one right. Scott Stapp, singer Scott Stapp of Creed, or actress Charlize Theron, playing Calypso in the new Odyssey movie. Is it Charlize Theron or Scott Stapp of Creed? Who's older? If you said Scott Stapp, you're correct. He's 53 and she's 51. Scott Stapp was the answer.
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0: It's Metallica. Hey, thank you so much for hanging out with me this week on the Great Day Morning Show. Earlier in the show, a young lady from Rubens called. We had a good conversation. She wanted to hear Main Street from Bob Seger, and I completely forgot. So I do have that song coming up in just a couple minutes. I promise you, your song is coming up. I didn't forget you forever. I just forgot you for a couple minutes. So apologies for that. Hey, have a great day today.
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1: I'm Brian Danner. Elk River Days is coming up this weekend. Starting this afternoon, there's a spaghetti dinner that begins at 5 p.m. and runs until the food's gone. They'll also have a bounce house and water slide. Tomorrow features a parade followed by a cake walk and vendors set up around town. The fire department has a barbecue in the park starting at 11 a.m. The afternoon offers a cornhole tournament and duck races. You can go to church in the park Sunday morning and then go to the cardboard boat races at the reservoir. Meanwhile, this weekend is Asotin Days. Tomorrow's fun starts with a Lions Club breakfast from 6 to 10 a.m. Yard sales all over town begin at 7:30 a.m. and vendors will be in the park at 8. The day also includes a cornhole tournament, beer garden, barbecue, games and activities, and live music that begins at 8 p.m. There's another breakfast at the Lions Club from 7 to 9 a.m. Sunday, with a car show at 7 a.m., chapel in the park at 10 a.m., Hot Wheels races, horseshoe tournament, and more. The festivities are mostly at the Asotin City Park. Boaters, regardless of experience, are encouraged to take a boating safety class to learn about Idaho boating laws and pick up some boating safety tips. The Nez Perce County Sheriff's Office is conducting a boat safety course this Sunday from 8 a.m. to noon inside the first floor conference room at the Nez Perce County Courthouse, located at 1230 Main Street in Lewiston. For more information or to register, contact Deputy Derek Wilkinson by calling 208-750-2088, extension 4532, or by email.

0: at derekw@co.nezperce.id.us. In sports, Guy Krassel had 4 hits and Cody Ells had 3, and the Lewis Clark Twins beat Tri-Cities Washington 6-2 last night at the American Legion Northwest Regional Baseball Tournament in Medford, Oregon. Carson Henson got the win for the Twins with 4 innings of work. Up next, the Twins face Hawaii tonight at Harry and David Field with a first pitch set for 8:15 in Medford. I'm Brian Danner, LC Valley News.
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night takes its time. About to check outside the game. 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

Here's a look at today, August 7th in rock history. Today in 1990, Jon Bon Jovi releases his debut solo album, Blaze of Glory. It includes songs from and inspired by the movie Young Guns 2. The title track serves as the theme song for the upcoming Billy the Kid sequel. Every girl crazy about his job as me. In 1996, ZZ Top's album Eliminator is certified diamond with sales over 10 million. Three singles from the LP had hit the Billboard Hot 100, Gimme All Your Lovin', Sharp Dressed Man, and Legs. And happy birthday to Bruce Dickinson, Iron Maiden lead vocalist who was born in 1958. His powerful operatic voice can be heard on classics like Run to the Hills and The Number of the Beast. And that's a look at today, August 7th in rock history.

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A happy Friday to you, because it is Friday. It's finally Friday. I'm looking forward to it. I need some sleep. That's what I'm looking forward to for the weekend. I had a lot of just appointments, just a lot of medical things to get taken care of this week. So a lot of getting up early, which I'm not a fan of. Usually, because I work this shift, I wake up, you know, more in the mid-afternoon and come here. But the appointments, I've been getting up bright and early. It's miserable. I'm not a morning person at all.

0: Now, Mariners did not have a great game yesterday. They lost 11-0, but they're back today. They're going against the Rays. You can catch the game. It's going to be going live at 6:45. It's going to be over on AM950, 95.5 FM, and I'll be there for about an hour and 15 minutes. I'll keep you updated while I'm here.
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As for weather tonight, it will be a low of 64. This afternoon, it will be getting up to 103. Tomorrow, Saturday, 97 and smoky. Saturday night, low of 63. And going on now through Saturday night, we have a red flag warning because of the extreme heat.

and extreme winds. Sunday's cooling off a little bit, high of 94, Monday 93, and all those nights, mid 60s. The haze is still pretty bad. I don't know. Hopefully I don't sound too congested, but I'm pretty congested at the moment. It is hazy. It's 97 at the moment. Holiday, Green Day.

Here's a bit of a unique song. It's Metallica, but obviously you can tell it's a bit of a weird one. It's starting with the San Francisco Symphony. Here's No Leaf Clover.

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1: Congratulations, you're number three.
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1: Okay, all right, Brian. So you know what you're doing? All I need is the three digits.
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0: Oh, so sorry. 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

Caller 3 didn't get the correct digit, but that's okay, because with a 3-digit lock, if I remember correctly, just doing like, I think it's, what is it, 999 combinations possible, or is it just an even 1,000? Either way, there's a lot of combinations that it could be. 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All you gotta do is listen out for that 3-lock box sounder. If you hear it, be caller 3 at 208-746-1995. 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

0: Mariners lost yesterday with a pretty brutal game. It was 11-0, but they'll be back tonight. You can catch it over on AM 950, 95.5 FM, as they're going up against... Who are they going up against? It's not the Tigers. They lost. It's the Rays. They're going up against the Tampa Bay Rays at 6:45 tonight. Pre-game always an hour beforehand. Coming up here pretty soon.
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0: Here's a stupid criminal story for you. And of course, I'm seeing this just a few weeks after I started joining Planet Fitness. You'd think that if a gym employee stole anything from your wallet, they'd go on a healthy supplement buying spree or maybe even start protein maxing or something like that. But a 42-year-old man in Florida named Eduardo was working at Planet Fitness when he reportedly stole a credit card from a member and used to go find food. He went to go buy food and beer at a local barbecue joint. Now, the woman noticed that the card was missing after receiving notifications on her phone about the transactions. And there's even surveillance photos showing Eduardo going to the barbecue place while wearing his orange Planet Fitness uniform. I thought they were purple, but I guess maybe they switch up colors. And he was ordering barbecue and beer and then charging it on the woman's card. He was arrested, later released after posting a $2,500 bond. And they haven't said what kind of barbecue he got or kind of beer he ordered. But you'd think an employee at a Planet Fitness would maybe, I don't know, at least order a water.
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6: 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As for the weather tonight, it'll drop down to a low of 64 with the smoke continuing. Tomorrow, Saturday, high of 97. Going on now through Saturday night, we have a red flag warning just because of the extreme heat and some winds. Sunday, cooling off to be 94. Monday, 93. And those nights, mid-60s. At the moment, it's hazy. It's 99. Could get up to, could get a little hotter to 103, but it just kind of just stay around here. Born in the USA, Bruce Springsteen.

The drive at 5 is right around the corner. That's going to be, well, starting at 5 o'clock with the flashback. I took a listen to it. That's coming up at 5:20. If you hear it, all you got to do is call in. Be caller 5 at 28746-1995. If you know the Rock or movie-related trivia question, then you'll score some free food from the Cozy Kitchen. Here's Corduroy, Pearl Jam.

0: News, I'm Stephanie Officer. A New Mexico court has ordered Meta, the parent company of Facebook and Instagram, to pay $567 million to address children's mental health. New Mexico Attorney General Raul Torres.
1: By far, the largest category will be $420 million for treatment. That's to treat the kids who have been impacted by addiction and exploitation in our state, but also requires screening and assessment, awareness prevention.
0: Immigration advocates say Haitians face mass deportations as Congress holds hearings on the ongoing dangers in the country. The executive director of the San Diego-based nonprofit Haitian Bridge Alliance, Geraldine Joseph, says meanwhile, ICE has increased its presence in Haitian communities.
2: Children are afraid. Children are afraid to go to school. They're afraid to go to summer school. They're afraid to go to their appointments.
0: The administration recently ended temporary protective status for more than 1 million people from several countries, affecting hundreds of thousands of Haitians here in the country. This is ABC News.
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1: Good afternoon. I'm Greg Kraber. The Clarkston Emergency Medical Services levy was failing in the initial count of ballots Tuesday night, but during last night's count of ballots, it gained enough yes votes to put it over the top. It's now passing with 60.36%, or 778 votes. That's just 4 votes over the necessary 60%. The levy will cost Clarkston residents $1.64 per $1,000 of assessed value of their homes to gather more than $1.27 million for medical services. Meanwhile, the rural EMS levy in Asotin County is still failing. That covers residents up the Snake River in Anatone, Cloverland, and other places outside the boundaries of Asotin County Fire District 1. It only has a 44% yes vote. Tonight's air quality forecast is expected to remain unhealthy. The EPA expects tomorrow's air quality to be unhealthy as well, but may improve slightly during the midday and afternoon. The program says the smoke is largely still coming from fires around Spokane. We're also still getting smoke from the fires in the Blue Mountains. There's plenty to do around the area this weekend. Asotin Days starts tomorrow with the Lions Club breakfast from 6 to 10 a.m. Yard sales all over town start at 7:30. Vendors will be in the park at 8. The day also includes a cornhole tournament, beer garden, barbecue, games and activities, and live music that starts at 8 p.m. The fun spills over into Sunday as well. Most festivities are at Asotin City Park. And it's also Elk River Days. There's a spaghetti dinner that started at 5 and runs until the food's gone. They'll also have a bounce house and water slide. Tomorrow features a parade followed by a cakewalk and vendors set up around town. The afternoon offers a cornhole tournament, duck races. You can get more info at cityelkriver.org/events. And the Lewiston VFW Post is hosting a hot August breakfast tomorrow morning. You can enjoy hot biscuits and gravy, scrambled eggs with ham, pancakes, coffee, juice, and more. It runs from 7 to 11 a.m. at the Post on Warner Avenue. Your weather forecast in the LC Valley tonight, 65 degrees and mostly clear. Tomorrow, 100 degrees and sunny and windy between about 5 and 7 p.m. Sunday, 95 degrees and sunny skies. And that's your news. 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